The devil went down to Georgia. He was looking for a soul to steal. He was in a bind because he was way behind and he was willing to make a deal. When he came across this young man sewing on a fiddle and playing it hot, and the devil jumped up on a hickory stump and said, "Boy, let me tell you what. I guess you didn't know it, but I'm a fiddle player too. And if you'd care to take a dare, I'll make a bet with you. Now you play pretty good fiddle, boy, but give the devil his due. I bet a fiddle of gold against your soul, because I think I'm better than you." The boy said, "My name's Johnny, and it might be a sin, but I'll take your bet, and you're going to regret

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And fire flew from his fingertips as he rosined up his bow. And he pulled the bow across the strings and it made an evil hiss. And then a band of demons joined in. And

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Johnny said, "Devil, just come on back if you ever want to try again. 'Cause I told you once, you son of a gun, I'm

0: heading down to Georgia. There's Charlie Daniels Band on Sunday Night Country Classics at Kix 96. I'm Sherry St. John. 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

0: 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Come on with me and jump on the country time machine. What was happening on this date in 2003? 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

Darling, I've wasted a lot of years not seeing the real you. 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
1: The Kix 96 Tennessee Valley Weather Center forecast, mostly clear tonight with a low around 70. Tomorrow, sunny, the high 94. And Monday night, mostly clear, low 72. 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
4: Some people say a man is made out of mud. 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

94, AJ and Summertime Blues on Sunday Night Country Classics. Well, let's jump back to 1977 now, and we are going to head eastbound and down. 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

0: unmistakable voice of Johnny Cash, Folsom Prison Blues Live. That was recorded in 1968. Sunday Night Country Classics right here until 11 o'clock, nothing but the legends. And I have some really good news for Randy Travis fans. Now, Randy is releasing his first album in 18 years. It's called Same Old Way. It will be out November 13th. The album contains 12 previously unreleased recordings that were made in the early days of his career. This is especially meaningful because 2026 marks 40 years since his landmark debut album, Storms of Life. Randy, of course, suffered a stroke in 2013, but these recordings give fans a chance to hear his voice from an earlier chapter of his career. I can't wait to hear it. Coming up next, Lacey J. Dalton on Kix 96 Sunday Night Country Classics. Let's see what's going on at Genesis Jewelry. One, sapphires. The sapphire is the birthstone for September. 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And right now the fashion collection is 50% off. 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
1: Carmen Roberts, President Trump is playing down the need for his administration to rein in AI development. Speaking in Ireland today.
2: We're leading China in AI. We're the most sophisticated country in the world. And frankly, I want to keep it that way because whoever wins AI wins.
1: He says he is worried about ceding America's edge over China in the global AI competition. The president is due back at the White House later tonight. At the box office, Practical Magic 2 cast the widest spell this weekend, opening at number one with $30 million domestically.
3: I can't even censor right now.
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1: But the Sandra Bullock and Nicole Kidman sequel fell short of expectations, especially with a $75 million budget. It did knock Spider-Man Brand New Day out of number one. 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
5: 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Mostly clear tonight, we'll drop down to 70 for the low, and tomorrow plenty of sunshine with a high around 94. Mostly clear Monday night, low 71.
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Sunshine on my shoulders. John Denver on Kix 96, Sunday Night Country Classics. Let's go to 1967, shall we? And I don't want to play house. Here's Tammy Wynette on Kix 96.

0: 1984, Got No Reason Now for Going Home. Of course, Gene Watson on Sunday Night Country Classics at Kix 96. I'm Sherry St. John. We're going to hop on the country time machine. It was on this date in 1993, Steve Earle married for the sixth time. Well, it was the same woman he married the second time. Yeah, it was a remarriage to Luann Gill. And that was on this date in 1993.
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0: Kix 96 Tennessee Valley Weather Center forecast tonight. Mostly clear. We'll drop down to around 70 for the low. Then tomorrow, sunny with a high 94. Monday night, mostly clear. Low around 71. 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

This is the same road I took the day I left home, but it sure looks different now. Well, I guess I look different too, 'cause time changes everything.

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0: 1960, El Paso from Marty Robbins on Sunday Night Country Classics. Here at Kix 96, we're joining the United Way of Northwest Alabama to make September 25th Dolly Parton Day. 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
1: Kathleen Maloney, President Trump calling on Ukraine to stop strikes on Russian diesel refineries, claiming the attacks are contributing to a global shortage and price hikes.
2: A lot of the diesel oil comes, and that's the one where there's a big up. It comes from Russia. And the Russia plants are being hit by Ukraine.
1: The president speaking aboard Air Force One. The war in the Middle East expanding as Houthi rebels capture more territory near a crucial shipping strait.
3: Now, they've already taken a key port city of Mocha, but what is more concerning to the West is their control over territory near a key strait, the Bab el-Mandeb Strait. Through this strait passes about 12% of the world's oil.
1: Fox's Steve Harrigan with that update. 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
4: 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No rain inside, mostly clear tonight, low 70. And tomorrow, sunny with a high around 94, mostly clear Monday night. We drop down to 71 for the low. 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

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You can tell it when he sang I Saw the Light. Old Marty, Hank, and Lefty, why I can feel them right here with me.

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0: bottom of your heart. I'm Sherry St. John, and we're going to jump on the country time machine again and see what was happening. On this date in 1996, Leanne Rimes sang Blue in her first appearance on the Grand Ole Opry.
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0: The Kix 96 Tennessee Valley Weather Center forecast tonight, mostly clear as we dip down to only 70 for the low. And tomorrow, we start the work week with sunshine and a high in the mid-90s. Mostly clear Monday night, low around 71. 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

0: Sunday night country classics at Kix 96. It ain't cool to be crazy about you. From 1986, that's King George, George Strait. 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Now, think September, think sapphires. 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

rocked with that when they were from 1984 Alabama. 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
1: I'm Ted Lindner, the Republican running for governor in Wisconsin. Tom Tiffany says he swam to safety after making an emergency landing in Lake Wausau Saturday. He says he and the pilot sustained only minor injuries.
2: He had 4 stitches, I believe, in one of his wounds. That was the extent of his injuries. I have 12 stitches up in my eyebrow, but other than that, just a few scratches.
1: Tiffany says he lost his phone, but the pilot was able to call 911. He shook hands with emergency responders on Sunday. President Trump called on Ukraine's President Zelensky to pause strikes on Russian diesel refineries, claiming the attacks are contributing to a global shortage.
3: A lot of the diesel oil comes, and that's the one where there's a big up. It comes from Russia, and the Russia plants are being hit by Ukraine.
1: Oil futures inching higher Sunday night as the national average has since surpassed $6.20. 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
4: The Kix 96 Tennessee Valley Weather Center forecast. It's going to be mostly clear for the rest of tonight, the low around 70, and then tomorrow, plenty of sunshine with a high 94. Monday night, mostly clear, low 71. Oh, yes, Mac Davis is next on Sunday Night Country Classics at Kix 96.
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6: 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Remember?

0: She don't know she's beautiful. Sammy Kershaw from 1993 on Sunday Night Country Classics, brought to you by Genesis Jewelry. 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

1979, John Conley, Backside of 30 on Sunday Night Country Classics. 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

0: Sunday Night Country Classics. I'm Sherry St. John. That was Talk to Me from Mickey Gilley out of 1983. Well, I saved you a seat again on the Country Time Machine. It was on this date in 2003, the U.S. Postal Service unveiled a stamp featuring Roy Acuff during a ceremony at the Grand Ole Opry House in Nashville. Coming up next, Don Williams on Kix 96 Sunday Night Country Classics.
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0: Okay, for the rest of your night, the Kix 96 Tennessee Valley Weather Center forecast is going to be clear across the valley with a low around 70. Then tomorrow, sunny, high 94. Monday night, mostly clear. We drop down to around 71 for the low. BJ Thomas is next on Kix 96.
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0: charts. There's Juice Newton from 1981 on Sunday Night Country Classics. I'm Sherry St. John. Do you ever walk into a room and forget what you went in there for? I do that a lot, and I find myself standing there, just standing there like the answer to what am I looking for is going to be written on the wall or something, but I've gotten used to it. I don't even call it forgetting now. I call it taking the scenic route around my brain. 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

Rogers. 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

from 1963, Ring of Fire, Johnny Cash on Sunday Night Country Classics at Kix 96. I'm Sherry St. John. Thanks for hanging out with me tonight. 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
1: Fox News, I'm Ted Lindner. Tensions ramping up in the Middle East. Amid the latest threats from Iran and its proxies.
2: It's not just in Saudi Arabia where they had to shut down the east-to-west crude oil pipeline, but also in the Strait of Hormuz where overnight yet another vessel was targeted by the IRGC with an unknown projectile.
1: Fox's Trey Ying. So President Trump downplaying the threat of artificial intelligence after Anthropic researcher Jacob Coxon quit, citing concerns that AI could cause human extinction in the years ahead.
3: It's going to be more good than bad, but by a lot.
4: I said it from the beginning.
3: Whoever wins AI, and we're leading by a lot, whoever wins AI wins.
1: There have been several reports of AI systems escaping containment during testing. On Sunday, House Speaker Mike Johnson told CNN he wants AI leaders to meet with Congress to discuss security issues. America's listening to Fox News.

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2: News. I'm Ted Lindner. The war in the Middle East expanding as Houthi rebels capture more territory near a crucial shipping strait.
3: They've already taken a key port city of Mocha, but what is more concerning to the West is their control over territory near a key strait, the Bab el-Mandeb Strait. Through this strait passes about 12% of the world's oil.
2: Fox's Steve Harrigan and President Trump calling on Ukraine's President Zelensky to pause strikes on Russian diesel refineries, claiming the attacks are contributing to a global shortage.
4: A lot of the diesel oil comes, and that's the one where there's a big up. It comes from Russia. And the Russia plants are being hit by Ukraine.
2: Oil futures inching higher on Sunday night. The national average has since surpassed $6.20. 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

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But you're too good for us to pass. 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
1: News. I'm Sue Guzman. President Trump calling on Ukraine's President Volodymyr Zelensky to pause strikes on Russian diesel refineries, claiming the attacks are contributing to a global shortage.
2: A lot of the diesel comes, and that's the one where there's a big up. It comes from Russia. And the Russia plants are being hit by Ukraine.
1: Diesel prices rising to $6.20 a gallon. The Republican running for governor in Wisconsin, Tom Tiffany, surviving an emergency landing. A small plane went down in Lake Wausau Saturday. He and the pilot sustained only minor injuries, and he adds he's looking forward to returning to the campaign trail.
3: He had 4 stitches, I believe, in one of his bones. That was the extent of his injuries. I have 12 stitches up in my eyebrow, but other than that, just a few scratches.
1: Tiffany thanked emergency first responders Sunday. 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
1: News. I'm Ted Lindner. President Trump calling on Ukraine's President Zelensky to pause strikes on Russian diesel refineries, claiming the attacks are contributing to a global shortage.
2: A lot of the diesel oil comes, and that's the one where there's a big up. It comes from Russia. And the Russia plants are being hit by Ukraine.
1: Oil futures inching higher Sunday night. Wisconsin Republican gubernatorial candidate and Congressman Tom Tiffany saying he swam to safety after making an emergency landing in Lake Wausau on Saturday. He says the pilot acted quickly to protect him.
3: Len said to me, we are going down. Pull your seatbelt tight. That's exactly what I did. I gave it a yank and pulled it good and tight, and it was probably about 10 seconds later, not sure the exact timing, but probably about 10 seconds later, we hit the water.
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0: time zone am I on? What country am I in?
1: It doesn't matter. It's 5 o'clock somewhere.
0: It's always on 5 in Margaritaville, come to think of it.
1: Yeah, I heard that.
0: You've been there, haven't you?
1: Yes, sir.
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0: country never goes out of style. 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
1: News. I'm Ted Lender. President Trump calling on Ukraine's President Zelensky to pause strikes on Russian diesel refineries, claiming the attacks are contributing to a global shortage.
2: A lot of the diesel oil comes, and that's the one where there's a big up. It comes from Russia. And the Russia plants are being hit by Ukraine.
1: Oil futures inching higher Sunday night. Wisconsin Republican gubernatorial candidate and Congressman Tom Tiffany saying he swam to safety after making an emergency landing in Lake Wausau on Saturday. He says the pilot acted quickly to protect him.
3: Len said to me, we are going down. Pull your seatbelt tight. That's exactly what I did. I gave it a yank and pulled it good and tight, and it was probably about 10 seconds later, not sure the exact timing, but probably about 10 seconds later, we hit the water.
1: America's listening to Fox News.

0: great country never goes out of style. 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
2: Fox News, I'm Ted Linder. The war in the Middle East expanding as Houthi rebels capture more territory near a crucial shipping strait.
3: Now, they've already taken a key port city of Mocha, but what is more concerning to the West is their control over territory near a key strait, the Bab el-Mandeb Strait. Through this strait passes about 12% of the world's oil.
2: Fox's Steve Harrigan. President Trump called on Ukraine's President Zelensky to pause strikes on Russian diesel refineries, claiming the attacks are contributing to a global shortage.
4: A lot of the diesel oil comes, and that's the one where there's a big up. It comes from Russia. And the Russia plants are being hit by Ukraine.
2: The president speaking on Sunday before he departed Ireland to head back to Washington. And oil futures inching higher Sunday night. Its national average has since surpassed $6.20. 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
2: News. I'm Sue Guzman. President Trump calling on Ukraine's President Volodymyr Zelensky to pause strikes on Russian diesel refineries. He claims the attacks are contributing to a global shortage.
3: A lot of the diesel oil comes, and that's the one where there's a big up. It comes from Russia. And the Russia plants are being hit by Ukraine.
2: His comments coming as he left Ireland Sunday. Diesel prices continuing to rise in the U.S., exceeding $6.20 a gallon. Industry analyst Trilby Lundberg says the price increase will have a profound effect on the U.S. economy.
4: Oil prices are more at risk even than they were due to the Houthi rebels now operating in the Red Sea, threatening supplies, seizing an island, and causing a Saudi pipeline that was skirting.
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5: Taking a look at your Kix 96 Tennessee Valley Weather Center forecast. Looking at sunny skies today with a high around 97, heat index around 104, with a 20% chance of some afternoon showers and thunderstorms. Mostly clear tonight, low around 72. We got a heat advisory in effect on Tuesday starting at 11 a.m. until 8 p.m. Tuesday looking at a high around 98, heat index around 106 degrees. And then Tuesday night, mostly clear, low around 75. Looking like it's going to be hot all throughout the week with highs in the mid to upper 90s. So be prepared for that. Maybe buy some extra bottles of water. Whatever you got to do. It's clear on the radar. Bear in 72 here at the studio on Sam Phillips Street in Florence. Zach Top, Brantley Gilbert on the way, Post Malone and Morgan Wallen next on Big Farley in the Morning.
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0: Keith Country. I'm Big Farley O'Connell. Welcome to Big Farley in the Morning. It is a new Music Monday. And, of course, I got plenty lined up for you. New stuff from Eric Church, Luke Bryan. Also got new music from Darius Rucker, Sierra Farrell. Also got, a whole lot of new stuff. I can't give you the full list now. You know what I mean? But I will be posting the full playlist over on the Kix96 Facebook page after the show. So make sure you're following along over on the Kix96 Facebook page. Coming up as well on the show, we'll be talking about the Shoals Dragon Boat Festival coming up here in a couple of weeks, as well as Muscle Shoals meets Dolly Parton. And that is coming up in less than a couple of weeks. We've got the details on that for you on the way as well. Plus, on the show, we'll have Giblets McGee's Sports Minute. Of course, we'll have the 6 o'clock Stampede. That hour, we just cram absolutely full of your requests. It's what we do each and every morning. Also, Monday, Wednesday, and Friday, just after 8:30, we take a trip into Big Farley's Country Bunker. Because I'm not much of a mainstream guy, and that's where I cram all the sounds that don't fit into a mainstream top 40 country. So I'll play some little different just after 8:30, Monday, Wednesday, and Friday. We'll get to that, just after 8:30 today, obviously. Coming up, we got John Party. Also got Shaboozy, Shane Prophet, Classic Willie Nelson on the way. Brantley Gilbert's up next. Bottoms up on Big Farley in the Morning. 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

0: off. It is Kix 96. You're home for today's best country and the legends. And Kix 96 is joining the effort to make September 25th Dolly Parton Day. And United Way in Northwest Alabama is presenting a very special Muscle Shoals Meets Dolly Parton Friday, September 25th. And you can also say that is 9 to 5. You feel what I'm saying, right? Muscle Shoals Meets Dolly Parton. The music's going to kick up at 7 p.m. with Shoals favorites like the Fiddle Worms, Lenny LeBlanc, Kelvin Holly, Hallie Phillips, the Soul Strings, the Shoals Sisters, Holly Mosley, and many, many more. And all proceeds benefit Dolly's Imagination Library, serving children in Colbert, Franklin, Lauderdale, and Marion counties. 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On the way for you, you got the latest from Shane Proffitt, classic from Willie Nelson, and new Kenny Chesney on the way. Up next, something. Big Farley in the morning, Kix 96.
1: It's time now for another spectacular moment in the history of our Tennessee Valley. Before settlers moved in, Chickamauga Cherokee Chief Doublehead built a fort in this East Lauderdale County town. In 1836, it got its first name of Marmion. A local man, Robert T. Shannon, became the first postmaster. He eventually changed the name after a brand of watch that he owned and really liked. The post office stayed open for more than 60 years before closing in 1966 in Elgin, Alabama. This moment in our Tennessee Valley's history brought to you by Big River Broadcasting.

0: 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Sunny with a high around 97 today, heat index around 104, with a 20% chance of afternoon showers and thunderstorms, mostly clear tonight, low around 72. Heat advisory in effect tomorrow, 11 a.m. to 8 p.m., with a high around 98 and a heat index around 106 degrees. Looking at the Kix 96 exclusive and studio Doppler weather radar, all clear here at the studio on St. Philip Street in Florence, fair skies 72 degrees. We got Shane Proffitt coming up next with his latest Long Live Country on Big Farley in the morning.
1: In-studio Doppler radar forecasts at the top and half hour. Live severe weather updates immediately. North Alabama, Northeast Mississippi, West and Southern Middle Tennessee. 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

0: classic from Willie Nelson there. We got the band Perry on the way. The latest from Russell Dickerson coming up. And new Kenny Chesney up next on Big Farley in the Morning. 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

0: Russell Dickerson, Work Your Wild. It is Kix 96, your home for today's best country and the legends. Top of the morning to you. I'm Big Farley O'Connell. Hope you all had a fantastic weekend. Of course, it's a new music Monday. I got a whole lot of new music lined up. Let's see, we got new Eric Church, got new Luke Bryan, got, you know what? I can't miss it all for you. Besides, who wants to have the surprise given away? But we got the Stampede around the corner. You know what I'm talking about. Your requests, get them into me, because that's what the Stampede's here for. You got something you need to hear? I'll take care of it at the 6 o'clock hour for sure. As long as I got it somewhere in that music library and I can find it, I will get it on for you. So let me know what you want to hear. All you got to do is call in or text in. You know, maybe it's a little too early for the verbal communication. I completely understand that. So whichever works for you, call in, text in, same number either way, 256-764-0996. Let me know what you want to hear. I'll take care of the rest. We got Taylor Grace on the way. Also got some Hardy coming up for you. The band Perry, Better Dig Too. Next on Big Farley in the Morning.
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2: News, I'm Gianna Gelosi. Tech CEOs pounding the table, issuing brake checks on AI.
3: Anthropic CEO Dario Modi made waves this weekend speaking about AI's existential capabilities. Elon Musk posted in response, a simple Dario is right. And then you have OpenAI, Sam Altman. He says, we welcome a federal framework that sets consistent safety requirements for frontier AI. Altman adding this morning that one major issue with the speed of the development is one nation holding too much power over it.
2: Fox's Alexandria Hoff. President Trump went to Ireland revealing plans to remove a 10% tariff on Irish whiskey.
4: Most European goods are under 15% tariffs as a result of a trade deal that the EU and the U.S. struck last year. The carve-out for Irish whiskey highlighting the overall positive nature of this visit, even though the president did make waves by saying he'd like to see Irish reunification.
2: Fox's Madeline Rivera. 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
1: Now for your Kix 96 Tennessee Valley Weather Center forecast, we're looking at sunny skies today with a high around 97, heat index around 104, looking at a 20% chance of some afternoon showers and thunderstorms, mostly clear tonight with a low around 72 degrees. Got a heat advisory in effect Tuesday, though, high around 98, heat index around 106. Heat advisory going from 11 a.m. to 8 p.m. tomorrow. Currently clear on the radar, fair and 73 degrees here at the studio on Sam Phillips Street in Florence. Kicking off the 6 o'clock stampede. It's all about your request. You got something you want to hear in the 6 o'clock hour? All you got to do is let me know. Just call in or text in at 256-764-0996. I'll take care of the rest. Amber texted in. Amber's wanting to hear Megan Maroney 6 months later. That kicks off the stampede next on Big Farley in the Morning.
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Kicks 96, your home for today's best country and the legends. That is Hardy featuring Eric Church, Morgan Wallen, and Tim McGraw, MacArthur. 9 after 6, top of the morning to you, Kicks Country. It is Big Farley in the morning. We're doing the 6 o'clock stampede. Your request, that's what it's all about. If you got something you want to hear, just call it or text in 256-764-0996. Let me know what you want to hear, and I'll take care of the rest. As long as I can find it in the music library, I will get it on for you. Of course, it's also New Music Monday, because that's what we do on Mondays. We kind of go head first into that in the 7 o'clock hour. But plenty of new music today from, let's see, we got new stuff from 49 Winchester. Also got new music from Eric Church, Luke Bryan, Shelly Fairchild, Stephanie Quayle. Also got new music from Cigarettes at Sunset, Little Possum Rock. They declared themselves Possum Rock. Interesting genre. Anyway,

0: great country never goes out of style. 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

0: Bill Langley, Loving Life Again. It is 19 minutes after 6. Big Farley in the morning. You're on your home for today's best country and the legends, KX96. And we're doing the 6 o'clock stampede, getting your requests on, cramming as many as we can in the 6 o'clock hour like we always do. All you have to do is let me know what you want to hear. Pretty simple. All you got to do is call in or text in. It's the same number either way. So no extra numbers. Just one to put in your phone and just put kicks on it. You know what I mean? 256-764-0996. That's the number to call in or text in with your request. Mike texted in. I got some Miranda Lambert on the way for him. April texted in. And up next, I got her request for David Ball riding with Private Malone. That's up next. And after the break, Giblets McGee's Sports Minute on Big Farley in the morning. 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
1: Time now for another spectacular moment in the history of our Tennessee Valley. Muscle Shoals was essential to the World War I and II efforts. Nitrate plants 1 and 2 were constructed during World War I and reactivated in World War II. They manufactured the vital nitrates required to produce munitions and high explosives. They also made synthetic fertilizer to protect the global food supply. Nitrate plant number 1 was the first ammonium nitrate production facility in the United States, located on West 20th Avenue in Sheffield. This moment in our Tennessee Valley's history was brought to you by Big River Broadcasting.
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6: All right, sports fans, where the hell do you think you're going with that goalpost? It's time for Giblets McGee's Sports Minute. Kentucky had a 17-13 lead over Alabama at halftime, but the Tide went full-on Wrath of God in the second half, winning 45-17. Coach Kalen DeBall said that the win demonstrates the team's resiliency. Yeah, it also demonstrates you guys weren't ready to play when the whistle blew. You're going to want to avoid that against teams that, you know, don't suck. Number 1 Ohio State was putting it to Texas every which way but loose, leading 23-3 at the start of the fourth quarter. But Arch Manning and the Longhorns launched an historic comeback and wound up getting the W 24-23. Congrats to Sark on finally getting a big win. But Ryan Day and the Buckeyes, I haven't seen a collapse like that since a piano fell on my Aunt Trudy. After getting pushed around by Tulsa in week 1, Oklahoma State came out and knocked off 6th-ranked Oregon 39-31. My only question after the game was, are we sure that Dan Lanning's really a top-flight football coach? Because if you don't win the games that you're, you know, supposed to win, your recruiting prowess doesn't really mean s***. I'm Giblets McGee, and this has been the Sports Minute, and as always, the Yank

0: Miranda Lambert, Gunpowder and Lead, by request from Mike on the 6 o'clock Stampede. 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And we're looking at mostly sunny skies today. High around 98, heat index around 104. Tonight, mostly clear, low around 73. Heat advisory in effect 11 a.m. to 8 p.m. on Tuesday with a high around 99 and a heat index around 106 degrees. Looking at the Kix radar, it's all clear. Fair at 71 here at the studio on Sam Phillips Street in Lawrence. 6 o'clock Stampede rolling on. Get your requests at 256-764-0996. Got some Wade Hayes on the way by request. Up next, by request for... No, they didn't leave the name. Want to hear the new Cole Swindell. It's next on the Stampede on Big Farley in the morning.
1: In-studio Doppler radar forecasts at the top and half hour. Live severe weather updates immediately. North Alabama, Northeast Mississippi, West and Southern Middle Tennessee. 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

0: Kix 96, Riley Green, his latest Think Is You Drunk. It is 6:50, the 6 o'clock stampede on Big Farley in the morning. Got a couple minutes left. I got some Zach Brown Band on the way for Jesse, who texted in. Of course, 7 o'clock hour, will be getting full on with New Music Monday. What do we got coming up next? Let's go to the phones and find out. Kix 96, good morning. What do you want to hear on the stampede today?
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0: All right, little Keith Whitley coming up next on the 6 o'clock stampede on Big Farley in the morning.
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2: News. I'm Therese Crowley. President Trump returns from his Irish golf and diplomacy trip with a gift of Irish whiskey, tariff-free, dropping the U.S. tariff. But back in the USA, he's got something to do about the price of diesel. It's shot up to $6.23 a gallon, 33 cents from a week ago, says AAA. Calling on Ukraine's President Zelensky to pause strikes on Russian diesel refineries.
3: A lot of the diesel comes, and that's the one where there's a big up. It comes from Russia. And the Russia plants are being hit by Ukraine.
2: But oil supplies also at risk from Houthi rebels hitting a Saudi oil pipeline. In a meeting between Iran's oil neighbors on shipping through the Strait of Hormuz has been called off. Travel Pirates finds domestic vacation demand jumped over 34%. Spots like Las Vegas, D.C., and national parks trumping international travel. 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
1: 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High 75, Highway 157 in Tuscumbia, 256-381-0797. We're looking at mostly sunny skies today with a high around 98, heat index around 103, with a 20% chance of afternoon showers and thunderstorms. Mostly clear tonight, low around 73 degrees. For Tuesday, looking at sunny skies and a heat advisory in effect from 11 a.m. to 8 p.m. We got a high around 99 for Tuesday and a heat index up around 106 degrees. Looking at the Kix radar, it's all clear, fair and 72 here at the studio on Sam Phillips Street in Florence. Got Lauren Elena and Chase Matthew on the way. Jason Aldean coming up. Up next, we're kicking off New Music Monday with the latest from Chris Jansen. Don't tell my wife. Big Farley in the morning, Kix 96.
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0: Texas. It is Kix 96, your home for the Dave's Best Country and the Legends. Top of the morning to you. It's Big Farley in the morning. It's New Music Monday. I've got plenty lined up for you, but of course I want to hear from you as well, because I'm well aware of the fact that I cannot keep up with everything new throughout the world of country music all by myself. So if there is something new that you want to hear, I got my pen right here. I write this stuff down, you know. Let me know. You can call in or text in and let me know, 256-764-0996. And if I don't already have it, well, I'll write it down. I'll have it for you Monday. You know, it's the way it goes. But on the way, we got new music from Riley Green. Also got new stuff from Gavin Adcock, Eric Church, the Reeves Brothers. Also got new stuff from Stephanie Quayle, Shelley Fairchild, Darius Rucker, and a whole lot more. New Music Monday, so make sure you let me know what new music you're wanting to hear. 256-764-0996. Up next, the latest from Flatland Cavalry, Strangers and Angels. Big Farley in the morning, Kix 96.
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0: Not killing me. It is 18 after 7. Big Farley in the morning here on Kix 96. It's New Music Monday, and well, we got plenty of that all throughout the show. But I want to hear from you as well. Plus, I'll be posting the full New Music Monday playlist if Facebook will let me, over on the Kix 96 Facebook page. I'll find a way to do it. It's going to be on the Kix page one way or another. I will find a way around Facebook's rules. I've done it before. Don't tell anybody, though. It's a secret. Anyhow, with New Music Monday, I always want to hear from you because, like I said, I can't, you know, keep track of everything new in country music all by myself. I got to sleep at some point. There's chores around the house I got to do. I can't, you know, 100% of my time can't go towards it. So, if you've got something new that you want to hear, make sure you let me know about it because I keep track of these things. I'll add it for next week, you know. So call in or text in with anything new that you're wanting to hear, 256-764-0996. On the way for you, got the latest from Chris Young on the way. Plus, we got some new Eric Church coming up. We'll take a look at your weather forecast here in a few. Got Giblets McGee's Sports Minute up next on Big Farley in the Morning, Kix 96.
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4: All right, sports fans, whose turn was it to bring the smell and salts? It's time for Giblets McGee's Sports Minute. After the Dallas Cowboys spent the offseason using words like domination, destiny, and Super Bowl, they came out in week one flat as a pancake and got beat by the New York Giants in the fabulous CTE Twins 28-20. Doesn't usually go sideways in Dallas till around midseason. You Cowboys fans might want to buckle up good and tight. The Tennessee Titans wanted to give fans something to root for this season, but instead came out and f***ed down both legs, getting beat by the Jets 23-10. You can't inspire hope, grab an ankle against the worst organization in the league. Deshaun Watson played to his normal level of a bucket of turds as the Browns got humiliated 34-10, courtesy of the Jacksonville Jaguars. Todd Monken, if Deshaun's the best you got, I gotta ask, why in the hot-butted f*** did you take this job? Doesn't matter how good a coach you are if your owner's a f***ing idiot. I'm Giblets McGee, and this has been the Sports Minute, and as always, the Yankees.

0: Boozy, a bar song. Time for your Kix 96 Tennessee Valley Weather Center forecast. Looking at sunny skies today. High around 97, heat index up around 104. 20% chance of some afternoon showers and thunderstorms, and then mostly clear tonight, low around 72. Tomorrow, a little hotter. Matter of fact, heat advisory in effect for Tuesday. Sunny skies, heat advisory in effect from 11 a.m. to 8 p.m. Tomorrow. Looking at a high around 98 and the heat index around 106 degrees. It's clear on the radar. Fair skies here at the studio on St. Philip Street in Florence. Got Luke Bryan, Jelly Roll on the way. Chris Young's latest is up next on New Music Monday. I'm Big Farley in the morning.
1: In-studio Doppler radar forecasts at the top and half hour. Live severe weather updates immediately. North Alabama, Northeast Mississippi, West and Southern Middle Tennessee. 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

0: 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Jelly Roll is on the way. 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

Luke Bryan, Country, and She Knows It. Big Farley in the morning, New Music Monday. In fact, I got brand new stuff from Luke Bryan later on in the show, because, you know, why would you back-to-back it? Anyway, also got new music coming up from Eric Church, new stuff from, who else? Darius Rucker, as well as Riley Green, Gavin Adcock, Shelly Fairchild as well. Right now, though, new music from Stephanie Quayle. Here's her song, Cowboy Phase, on New Music Monday. You got something new you want to hear? 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It's New Music Monday on Big Farley in the Morning.

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0: Jelly Roll, hands up. It is KX96, your home for today's best country in the legends. Big Farley in the morning, 7:49 on this New Music Monday. We've already heard new stuff from Chris Jansen, Stephanie Quayle. Also heard new Flatland Cavalry. Still to come, new Darius Rucker, new Eric Church. New stuff from Shelly Fairchild, as well as 49 Winchester and, more. I can tell you more than that, but if you've got something new that you want to hear, make sure you let me know about it. I can't keep up with all this stuff all on my own, so if you got something new you want to hear on New Music Monday, call in or text in 256-764-0996. I make note of all these things so I can have them for you next week, so make sure you let me know. On the way, Sugarland is coming up. Also got some Tim McGraw on the way, Blake Shelton in the mix. David Lee Murphy's up next on Big Farley in the morning, KX96.
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2: I'm Gianna Gelosi. President Trump back home after a weekend trip to Ireland. The president causing a stir after his comments on unifying the Irish nation.
3: Such sensitive territory that U.S. presidents have traditionally avoided taking a side on it. And most U.K. leadership on this issue, especially the unionist parties, they really oppose this idea that they see it as giving up territory.
2: That's Fox's Alexandria Hov. Diesel hits a new record high this morning, $6.23 per gallon. President Trump is urging Ukraine's president to stop attacking diesel fuel facilities in the war with Russia.
4: This isn't done by the Middle East. This is done by what's happening with Russia and Ukraine. There are plenty of other targets. Don't hit diesel fuel because that's hurting the world.
2: Oil up another 2%+ today. AAA says the national average for a gallon of regular is $4.31 per gallon. 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
1: 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Alabama license number 91114. Looking at sunny skies today with a high around 98, heat index around 104. 20% chance of afternoon showers and thunderstorms, mostly clear tonight. Low around 73. Heat advisory in effect 11 a.m. to 8 p.m. Tuesday. Sunny with a high around 99 and a heat index around 106. Looking at the Kix radar, it is all clear here at the studio on St. Philip Street in Florence. Fair skies, 76 degrees. Got Corey Kitt and Co. Wetzel next on Big Barley in the Morning.
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0: Kicks 96, your home for today's best country and the legends. That is Dan and Shay, their latest Say So. It is 7 minutes after 8. This time to check in once again with Jeff Hollis over at Town & Country Furniture. Good morning to you.
1: Well, good morning. I hope everybody's having a magnificent Monday this morning. We got a great one started over here at Town & Country. A big weekend this weekend is what we've had. We're looking forward to another good week. And the downhill run this weekend as well. So we've got a lot to do this week, a lot of cleaning up to do, a lot of re-straightening and straightening up the showroom. It's kind of like when your house gets messy when a lot of people come over. We got to get back in there and straighten it all up. We got a lot of new furniture to put out as well. More coming this week. 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As always, a short drive worth a drive to come see us on Highway 72 to the Iuka exit. Off that exit, go north 1 mile to traffic light number 2. We are the big place on the left. South from Savannah or the Pickwick County, they'll bring you to the very same light, and you're looking right at us.
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0: Blake Shelton. Let him in anyway. It is 16 minutes after 8. It's Big Farley in the morning here on Kix 96, your home for today's best country and the legends. It's New Music Monday, because that's what we do on Mondays. You know, just debut a whole lot of new music. That's kind of the way it goes. Let's see. So far, we've heard new music from Chris Jansen. Also heard new stuff from Flatland Cavalry, as well as Stephanie Quayle. Still to come, just after 8:30, we'll take a trip into Big Farley's Country Bunker. I got some new 49 Winchester in there. Also, still got some Eric Church on the way, new stuff from him. Also got new Riley Green coming up next, as a matter of fact. His new one, That's Just Me, is up next. And after the break, Giblets McGee's Sports Minute. It's Big Farley in the morning on Kix 96.
1: It's time now for another spectacular moment in the history of our Tennessee Valley. Before settlers moved in, Chickamauga Cherokee Chief Doublehead built a fort in this East Lauderdale County town. In 1836, it got its first name of Marmion. A local man, Robert T. Shannon, became the first postmaster. He eventually changed the name after a brand of watch that he owned and really liked. The post office stayed open for more than 60 years before closing in 1966 in Elgin, Alabama. This moment in our Tennessee Valley's history brought to you by Big River Broadcasting.
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7: All right, sports fans, where the hell do you think you're going with that goalpost? It's time for Giblets McGee's Sports Minute. Kentucky had a 17-13 lead over Alabama at halftime, but the Tide went full-on Wrath of God in the second half, winning 45-17. Coach Kalen DeBall said that the win demonstrates the team's resiliency. Yeah, it also demonstrates you guys weren't ready to play when the whistle blew. You're going to want to avoid that against teams that, you know, don't suck. Number one Ohio State was putting it to Texas every which way but loose, leading 23-3 at the start of the fourth quarter. But Arch Manning and the Longhorns launched an historic comeback and wound up getting the W at 24-23. Congrats to Sark on finally getting a big win. But Ryan Day and the Buckeyes, I haven't seen a collapse like that since the piano fell on my Aunt Trudy. After getting pushed around by Tulsa in week one, Oklahoma State came out and knocked off sixth-ranked Oregon 39-31. My only question after the game was, are we sure that Dan Lanning's really a top-flight football coach? Because if you don't win the games that you're, you know, supposed to win, your recruiting prowess doesn't really mean sh-. I'm Giblets McGee, and this has been the Sports Minute, and as always, the Yankees.

0: Kix96 Tennessee Valley Weather Center forecast. Looking at another hot one. Looking at sunny skies with a high around 97 today. Heat index around 104. 20% chance of afternoon showers and thunderstorms. Mostly clear tonight. Low around 73. Heat advisory in effect 11 a.m. to 8 p.m. tomorrow with a high around 99 and a heat index around 106 degrees. Clear on the radar, fair and 76 here at the studio on Sam Phillips Street in Lawrence. Coming up, we'll take a trip into Big Farley's Country Bunker. Up next on this New Music Monday, the latest from Jason Aldean anytime soon on Big Farley in the Morning.
1: In-studio Doppler radar forecasts at the top and half hour. Live severe weather updates immediately. North Alabama, Northeast Mississippi, West and Southern Middle Tennessee. 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
0: Come on, I forgot the secret knock.
1: All right, fine. What's the secret phrase then?
0: Cookie cutters are for cookies.
1: That is correct. Welcome into Big Farley's Country Bunker. If you don't know, this is the place where I kind of keep all the sounds that don't fit into top 40 mainstream country. Because I've just never been much of a, you know, top 40 mainstream kind of guy. But here's the thing. If you're similar, you want to hear more of the sounds outside of top 40 country, make sure you're doing two things. Number one, make sure you're following along on the Big Farley O'Connell Facebook page. And number two, make sure you come join me every Saturday from 9 to noon right here on Kix 96 for Big Farley's Country Underground. Now, during those 3 hours here in the underground, not only am I playing all the sounds outside of top 40 country, I feature Alabama artists. I feature local music as well. So, again, make sure you're following the Big Farley O'Connell Facebook page and make sure you come join me every Saturday, 9 to noon, right here on Kix for Big Farley's Country Underground, brought to you by Sam Phillips Recording Service in Memphis, Tennessee. Because if you're not doing something different, you're not doing anything at all. You come hang out, see how different it really gets in the underground. But for today, what I've got for you, since it is, after all, New Music Monday, why not have some new music? So, here's a new one from 49 and Winchester off their latest album, Change of Plans. This one's called Bringing Home the Bacon. You heard it first on Big Farley's Country Bunker, 96.1, Kix 96.

0: That's 49 Winchester off of their new album, Change of Plans, bringing home the bacon in Big Farley's Country Bunker. Like I said, if you want to hear more of the sounds outside of Top 40 Country, you want to hear more Alabama artists, more local music, well, I got all that Saturdays, 9 to noon, right here on Kicks with Big Farley's Country Underground. So make sure you're following along on the Big Farley O'Connell Facebook page. That we always know what's going on here on Big Farley in the morning, as well as what's happening Saturdays during Big Farley's Country Underground. Got Graylin James on the way for you. Luke Combs coming up. Stella Lefty is up next on Big Farley in the morning.
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0: Graylin James, Water at a Wedding. It's 8:45. It's Big Farley in the morning here on Kix 96. You're home for today's best country and the legends. It's New Music Monday. Of course, I'll be putting the full New Music Monday playlist over on the Kix 96 Facebook page right after the show. Still to come, new Eric Church on the way. Plus, got new stuff from the Reeves Brothers. Got that coming up next, as a matter of fact. Also got new stuff from Shelly Fairchild off her album Sacred Southern Daughter. Matter of fact, the one I'm going to be playing next hour is going to feature Gary Nichols as well. So that's coming up in the 9 o'clock hour. Up next, like I said, going to get to that new one from the Reeves Brothers. Feel like it's a fitting one for a Monday. 40 hours deep, 5 days a week. That's next on New Music Monday on Big Farley in the morning. Kix 96.
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2: News. I'm Therese Crowley. President Trump back from his Irish golf and diplomacy trip this Monday morning with the price of diesel up to $6.23 a gallon, 33 cents higher than a week ago, says AAA. The president calling on Ukraine's President Zelensky to stop hitting Russian diesel oil refineries.
3: Diesel is being driven up by the fact that it's having a hard time coming out of Russia. And that's the case that hurts the world. We got to stop.
2: Saying there are plenty of other targets, but Russian President Putin sending a chilling message of his own, hitting a train in Ukraine right ahead of one carrying former CIA Director David Petraeus and former UK Prime Minister Boris Johnson. President Trump counters the AI doomers, saying, "I'm not downplaying, but it's going to be more good than bad." As four AI leaders informally agree we should pace the frontier. America's listening to Fox News.
1: 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Looking at sunny skies today with a high around 97, heat index around 103, with a 20% chance of afternoon showers and thunderstorms. Tonight, mostly clear, low around 73. And then a heat advisory in effect Tuesday, 11 a.m. to 8 p.m., looking at a high around 99 and a heat index around 106. Clear on the radar. Fair skies here at the studio on Sam Phillips Street in Florence. Lenny Wilson's on the way. Low catch next on Big Farley in the Morning.
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0: Lenny Wilson and John Mayer, phone, keys, wallet. It's Kicks 96. Big Farley in the morning. New Music Monday is what we got going on. Got some new Eric Church coming up for you. Of course, I want to hear from you as well. If you got something new that you want to hear, make sure you let me know about it. You can call in or text in at 256-764-0996. I got a pen in here. I take note of these things and make sure I've got them for next New Music Monday. So, coming up next, got new music from Shelly Fairchild. Her album, Sacred Southern Daughter, recorded, I believe, over at Fame. But the one I got coming up next is Shelly Fairchild featuring Gary Nichols, Little Darlin', next on New Music Monday on Big Farley in the Morning.
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1: Flatland Cavalry, never coming back. 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Actually debuted new Flatland Cavalry earlier on the show. Debuted their new one, Strangers and Angels. 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Kind of good to hear them play during the week. I've been playing them on Big Farley's Country Underground on Saturdays, well, for a couple of years now. Anyhow, neither here nor there. Still to come on this New Music Monday.

0: On the way for you. Got a new one from, you have a new one from. Oh, yeah. Gavin Adcock on the way by request. Up next, new Eric Church on the road. It's New Music Monday on Big Farley in the Morning, Kicks 96.
1: It's time now for another spectacular moment in the history of our Tennessee Valley. Muscle Shoals was essential to the World War I and II efforts. Nitrate plants 1 and 2 were constructed during World War I and reactivated in World War II. They manufactured the vital nitrates required to produce munitions and high explosives. They also made synthetic fertilizer to protect the global food supply. Nitrate plant number 1 was the first ammonium nitrate production facility in the United States, located on West 20th Avenue in Sheffield. This moment in our Tennessee Valley's history was brought to you by Big River Broadcasting.
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3: All right, sports fans, whose turn was it to bring the smelling salts? It's time for Giblets McGee's Sports Minute. After the Dallas Cowboys spent the offseason using words like domination, destiny, and Super Bowl, they came out in week one flat as a pancake and got beat by the New York Giants and the fabulous CTE Twins 28-20. Doesn't usually go sideways in Dallas till around midseason. You Cowboys fans might want to buckle up good and tight. The Tennessee Titans wanted to give fans something to root for this season, but instead came out and down both legs, getting beat by the Jets 23-10. You can't inspire hope, grab an ankle against the worst organization in the league. Deshaun Watson played to his normal level of a bucket of turds as the Browns got humiliated 34-10 courtesy of the Jacksonville Jaguars. Todd Monken, if Deshaun's the best you got, I gotta ask, why in the hot-butted f*** did you take this job? Doesn't matter how good a coach you are if your owner's a f***ing idiot. I'm Giblets McGee, and this has been the Sports Minute, and as always, the Yankees.

New Eric Church on the road. It's New Music Monday. Got the latest from Brantley Gilbert on the way. We'll take a look at your weather forecast right now. A little Dustin Lynch, Easy to Love on Big Farley in the morning.

0: 9:29, time for your Kix 96 Tennessee Valley Weather Center forecast, and we're looking at another hot one, well, a few of them, actually. Today, high around 98, heat index around 102 or 103, 20% chance of afternoon showers and thunderstorms, mostly clear tonight, low around 73. We do have a heat advisory in effect Tuesday, 11 a.m. to 8 p.m., high around 99, heat index around 106 for Tuesday. Looking at the radar, it's all clear here at the studio on Sam Phillips Street in Florence. Fair skies, 82 degrees. Martina McBride is on the way. The latest from Brantley Gilbert is next on Big Farley in the Morning.
1: In-studio Doppler radar forecast at the top and half hour. Live severe weather updates immediately. North Alabama, Northeast Mississippi, West and Southern Middle Tennessee. We've got you covered everywhere in Kix Country.
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0: 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About to wrap it up for this new Music Monday here on Big Farley in the morning. Make sure you're following along over on the Kix 96 Facebook page, because, you know, that's where you can let your voice be heard as far as what you might want to hear on New Music Monday, because I know I can't keep up with it all by myself, because sleep's important, and I definitely need it, or the crankiness will get to a level that's bordering on psychotic. So, yeah, make sure you're following the Kix 96 Facebook page. We had new music today from, let's see, Chris Jansen, Eric Church. Also had new Gavin Adcock, Shelly Fairchild, Riley Green, Stephanie Quayle, the Reeves Brothers, and some Cigarettes at Sunset, as well as some Darius Rucker in the mix as well. So every New Music Monday, you never quite know what you're going to get unless you're really keeping track. Anyhow, like I said, make sure you're following the Kix 96 Facebook page. And if you want to hear more of the sounds outside of Top 40 Country, make sure you're following the Big Farley O'Connell Facebook page, especially if you like, you know, the whole local music thing. So make sure you're following both of those. On the way for you, looking at the crystal ball, I'm seeing some Miranda Lambert on the way, Morgan Wallen, some Garth Brooks, as well as some Parker McCullum and some Jason Aldean on the way. I'm Big Farley O'Connell. That is going to do it for me. My time is up and my job is done. So vaya con Dios, brothers and sisters. And remember, till next time, we're all in this together. So try to be mindful of and responsive to the needs and the feelings of others. Or you can just, you know, try your best not to be a big old sack full of Richards. Jimmy Allen's on the way. Brett Young is up next on Big Farley in the Morning.
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1: News. I'm Gianna Gelosi. After years of explosive growth, the four biggest AI companies now say they want to pump the brakes and put safety first.
2: White House tech advisor David Sacks is saying to companies, well, start by managing your products. He wrote on X, I don't see what you see in the lab. If the unreleased models are scary enough that you think you should slow down, I support your decision to be responsible, but stop pretending you need someone else's permission.
1: Fox's Alexandria Hoff, Iran-backed militants trying to take over another oil shipping channel.
3: They are attacking Saudi Arabia, Saudi infrastructure, Saudi oil pipelines, Saudi shipping, and they are gaining territory all along this key strait. If they get that, it could be a real logjam. So far, Yemen forces, the government forces, have been unable to dislodge these Houthi fighters.
1: That is Fox's Steve Harrigan. Now, diesel hit a record high this morning of $6.23 per gallon. 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
4: 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Plenty of sunshine. It's going to be hot today, the high around 96. Mostly clear tonight, low 71. Sunshine again tomorrow, high 94. Shaboozy's up next on Kix 96.
0: In-studio Doppler radar forecasts at the top and half hour. Live severe weather updates immediately. North Alabama, Northeast Mississippi, West and Southern Middle Tennessee. We've got you covered everywhere in Kix Country. We'll be right back.

0: 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One of them girls, there's Lee Bryce. Good morning, my friends. I'm Sherry St. John. And among many other things we're going to be talking about today, a look at the CMA Awards for this year, the leading contenders. It's coming up today on Kix 96.
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0: Kix 96, today's best country, and the legend's dear big city, there's Dylan Scott. Kix 96 is joining up with the United Way of Northwest Alabama to make September 25th Dolly Parton Day. It's a very special Muscle Shoals meets Dolly Parton. 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It's 9:25. 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

0: Here's your Kix 96 Tennessee Valley Weather Center forecast. Sunny today with a high in the mid-90s. Tonight, mostly clear, low around 71. And tomorrow, sunny, high 94. Jacob Hackworth is straight ahead on Kix 96.
1: In-studio Doppler radar forecasts at the top and half hour. Live severe weather updates immediately. North Alabama, Northeast Mississippi, West and Southern Middle Tennessee. We've got you covered everywhere in Kix country.
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0: with the River on Kix 96, today's best country and the legends. And around this time of year, I start wondering how long before we fall back. Well, we still have a way to go. We don't fall back this year until Sunday, November 1st. That will be the end of daylight saving time for this year. Eli Young Band is next on Kix 96.
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0: Kix 96, today's best country, and the legend's killing me. There's Parker McCollum. Well, Kix 96 is back with a Friday night high school football scoreboard. 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
2: News. I'm Therese Crowley. Now in future worries, Vice President Vance addressing AI doomers on a campaign swing to Olathe, Kansas.
3: But something that we're concerned by, but we want to make sure that we actually regulate smartly and we're thoughtful about the risk here. So there are obviously risks to AI. There are some benefits to AI.
2: Four AI leaders agree we should pace the frontier. The price of diesel up to $6.23 a gallon, says AAA. The president calls on Ukraine to stop hitting Russian diesel oil refineries, while the Iran-backed Houthis threaten Saudi Arabia's oil pipeline. Interior Secretary Burgum at the G20 Energy Summit in Houston tells Fox we've got options.
4: Venezuelan crude flowing now today, you know, to the Gulf of America coast refineries. It's just, let's remember, 9 months ago, that Venezuelan oil was flowing to China.
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1: The Kix 96 Tennessee Valley Weather Center forecast, sunny and a hot today. The high is going to be in the mid to upper 90s. Mostly clear tonight. We drop down to around 71 for the low and sunny tomorrow, high 94. 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
0: In studio Doppler radar for forecast at the top and half hour. Live severe weather updates immediately. North Alabama, Northeast Mississippi, West and Southern Middle Tennessee. 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

0: 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I'm Sherry St. John. 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

0: 690, 6 Today's Best Country, and the Legends Painted You Pretty. There's Hudson Westbrook. Well, it looks like Taylor Sheridan is leaving the Wild West and heading out to sea. Sheridan has developed a new pirate series. MGM's new show is an adaptation of Treasure Island. The series will premiere in the U.S. October 11th. 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

0: The Kix 96 Tennessee Valley Weather Center forecast. Oh, plenty of sunshine today. High today around 95. Mostly clear tonight. Low 71. Sunny again tomorrow. High in the mid-90s. Lon Helton with Country's Inside Track is next on Kix 96.
1: In-studio Doppler radar forecast at the top and half hour. Live severe weather updates immediately. North Alabama, Northeast Mississippi, West and Southern Middle Tennessee. We've got you covered everywhere in Kix Country.
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3: Dustin Lynch came to Nashville with a hope of becoming a country star. But while he was waiting for the offers to roll in, he had to get a regular job to pay the bills.
2: I could tell I was doing something right when I started getting phone calls. I had a day job testing sewage, matter of fact. It was my day job outside.
3: Seriously.
2: After I graduated college, I was working in an environmental lab, and I literally tested poop and water samples. I met my now manager over the phone. He left me a voicemail. I walked into the walk-in cooler where we kept all the poop samples and listened to this voicemail, and it said, "Hey, Dustin, you have no idea who I am, but I came across your songs on your MySpace page back when MySpace existed. I really like what I hear. I'd like to meet you." Played him a few songs. He called me back a couple days later and said, "I really like it. By the way, we've got a meeting with a record company in town in 2 weeks. That meeting turned into a handshake and, "Hey, we're going to sign you."
3: The good news is that he was able to quit that job and devote all his time to country music. And Dustin's on the road right now. If you want a complete list of dates, go to DustinLynchMusic.com. I'm Lon Helton, and tomorrow, Kane Brown is friends with Taylor and Travis on Country's Inside Track.
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1: It's time now for another spectacular moment in the history of our Tennessee Valley. Before settlers moved in, Chickamauga Cherokee Chief Doublehead built a fort in this East Lauderdale County town. In 1836, it got its first name of Marmion. A local man, Robert T. Shannon, became the first postmaster. He eventually changed the name after a brand of watch that he owned and really liked. The post office stayed open for more than 60 years before closing in 1966 in Elgin, Alabama. 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

Miranda Lambert, and this ain't your mama's broken heart on Kix 96, today's best country and the legends. I have Hardy now with Eric Church, Morgan Wallen, and Tim McGraw, MacArthur on Kix 96.

great country never goes out of style. 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

0: 696 Today's Best Country, and the legends holding it down. There's Chase Matthew. Here's something we talked about last night on Sunday Night Country Classic. Some really good news for Randy Travis fans. Randy is releasing his first album in 18 years. It's called Same Old Way, and it will drop November 13th. The album contains 12 previously unreleased recordings made earlier in his career. This is especially meaningful because 2026 marks 40 years since his landmark debut album, Storms of Life. Randy, of course, suffered a stroke back in 2013, but these recordings give fans a chance to hear his voice from an earlier chapter of his career. Good stuff. Up next, Thomas Rhett on Kix 96.
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4: News. I'm Therese Crowley. Now in future worries, Vice President Vance addressing AI doomers on a campaign swing to Olathe, Kansas.
5: But something that we're concerned by, but we want to make sure that we actually regulate smartly and we're thoughtful about the risk here. So there are obviously risks to AI. There are some benefits to AI.
4: Four AI leaders agree we should pace the frontier. The price of diesel up to $6.23 a gallon, says AAA. The president calls on Ukraine to stop hitting Russian diesel oil refineries, while the Iran-backed Houthis threaten Saudi Arabia's oil pipeline. Interior Secretary Burgum at the G20 Energy Summit in Houston tells Fox we've got options.
6: Venezuelan crude flowing now, today, you know, to the Gulf of America coast refineries. It's just, let's remember, 9 months ago, that Venezuelan oil was flowing to China.
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3: The Kix 96 Tennessee Valley Weather Center forecast. Sunny this afternoon with a high in the mid-90s. Tonight, mostly clear. We drop down to around 71 for the low, and more sunshine tomorrow, high 94. 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
2: In studio Doppler radar forecast at the top and half hour. Live severe weather updates immediately. North Alabama, Northeast Mississippi, West and Southern Middle Tennessee. We've got you covered everywhere in Kix Country.

0: today's best country and the legends before he cheats. There's Carrie Underwood. I'm Sherry St. John, and coming up this hour, we are going to take a look at the top contenders in this year's CMA Awards later this hour on Kix 96.
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0: Well, we're going to be sweating it out again this afternoon. The Kix 96 Tennessee Valley Weather Center forecast for today. Sunny with a high near 95. Mostly clear tonight, low 71. And tomorrow sunny, high 94. Carly Pierce and Riley Green are headed your way next on Kix 96.
1: In-studio Doppler radar forecast at the top and half hour. Live severe weather updates immediately. North Alabama, Northeast Mississippi, West and Southern Middle Tennessee. 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

0: Variety 60 Days Best Country and the legends Not a Moment Too Soon. There's Tim McGraw. I'm Sherry St. John, and on Sunday nights, we do things a little differently here. We go back in time. 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

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Kenny Chesney on Kix 96. 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I have Dan and Shay now. If you need somebody, just say so on Kix 96.

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0: 60 Days Best Country and the Legends Worth Your Wild. There's Russell Dickerson. Man, Ella Langley is having one heck of a year, and now she's leading the nominations for the 2026 CMA Awards with 9 nominations. Miranda Lambert is right behind her with 7 nominations. Langley is also nominated for Entertainer of the Year, Female Vocalist, Album, Single, and Song of the Year. And here's a cool connection. Miranda has been one of her mentors and collaborators on her Choosin' Texas song. The CMAs are going to happen November 18th in Nashville.
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2: News. I'm Therese Crowley. President Trump posting the failing nation of Iran wants to make a deal quickly and badly. I will determine whether or not the USA will choose to engage. The price of diesel up to $6.23 a gallon, says AAA, while the Iran-backed Houthis threaten Saudi Arabia's oil transport. President Trump tells AI doomers, I'm not downplaying, but it's going to be more good than bad. Vice President Vance says the key is regulation.
3: We obviously have a lot of folks on both sides of the aisle with a strong opinion, but any regulatory regime you'd like, ideally, Congress and the White House to agree on it so that we actually are able to make it stick. And so that we actually get some real consensus behind it.
2: Costumer to the stars, the legendary Bob Mackey has died, age 87. Known as the Sultan of Sequins for dressing the greats from Diana Ross to Cher and Carol Burnett to Elton John. 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
4: 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Sunny for the rest of the afternoon with a high in the mid-90s. Tonight, mostly clear, low 71. And tomorrow, sunny with a high 94. Up next, Corey Kent on Kix 96.
1: In-studio Doppler radar forecasts at the top and half hour. Live severe weather updates immediately. North Alabama, Northeast Mississippi, West and Southern Middle Tennessee. We've got you covered everywhere in Kix country.

0: Kix 96, today's best country and the legends. I'm Sherry St. John. That was Zac Brown Band, Knee Deep. Well, Kix 96 is joining the United Way of Northwest Alabama to make September 25th Dolly Parton Day. It's a very special Muscle Shoals meets Dolly Parton coming up Friday, September 25th. That's 9:25. 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

0: Buddy, 60 Days, Best Country and Legends. Think as you're drunk. There's Riley Green. You ever notice how you can walk into a room and completely forget why you went in there and you just stand there? I just stand there hoping the answer will like maybe appear on the wall, but of course that doesn't happen. That happens to me more frequently now, and I don't call it forgetting anymore. I call it taking the scenic route through my own brain.
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0: The Kix 96 Tennessee Valley Weather Center forecast. Sunny for the rest of your afternoon. Today's high in the mid-90s. Mostly clear across the valley tonight. Low 71. And tomorrow, sunny with a high near 94.
1: In-studio Doppler radar forecast at the top and half hour. Live severe weather updates immediately. North Alabama, Northeast Mississippi, West and Southern Middle Tennessee. We've got you covered everywhere in Kix country.
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0: 96, today's best country, and the legends floating down that whiskey river. There's the redheaded stranger, Willie Nelson. You know, every Monday through Friday night from 6 to 11, you get to go backstage with your host, Elena Smith, on Backstage Country. She has Little Big Town with her all this week to talk about new music, stories behind their songs, and you get to go behind the scenes of Nashville on Backstage Country, weeknights on your number one country station, Kix 96.
1: It's time now for another spectacular moment in the history of our Tennessee Valley. Before settlers moved in, Chickamauga Cherokee Chief Doublehead built a fort in this East Lauderdale County town. In 1836, it got its first name of Marmion. A local man, Robert T. Shannon, became the first postmaster. He eventually changed the name after a brand of watch that he owned and really liked. The post office stayed open for more than 60 years before closing in 1966 in Elgin, Alabama. 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

Great country never goes out of style. 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

0: on, there's Kevin Powers with Shaboozy on Kix 96, today's best country and the legends. I'm Sherry St. John. 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
1: I'm Therese Crowley. President Trump posting the failing nation of Iran wants to make a deal quickly and badly. I will determine whether or not the USA will choose to engage. The price of diesel up to $6.23 a gallon, says AAA, while the Iran-backed Houthis threaten Saudi Arabia's oil transport. President Trump tells AI doomers, I'm not downplaying, but it's going to be more good than bad. Vice President Vance says the key is regulation.
2: We obviously have a lot of folks on both sides of the aisle with a strong opinion, but any regulatory regime, you'd like, ideally, Congress and the White House to agree on it so that we actually are able to make it stick. And so that we actually get some real consensus behind it.
1: Costumer to the stars, the legendary Bob Mackey has died, age 87, known as the Sultan of Sequins for dressing the greats from Diana Ross to Cher and Carol Burnett to Elton John. 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
3: 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Looks like today's kind of hot. In fact, it's going to get hot again. We got a heat advisor that's going to pop up tomorrow. High today of 98, heat index 104, low 73 in the clear conditions tonight. Sunny and hot all day tomorrow with a high of 99, heat index again 104. Clear Tuesday night, low 73. Right now at Kix 96. We're about to wrap up a Monday.
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3: And as usual, I'll have a couple trending topics and headlines. Might have missed every morning coffee. Along with the weekend box office. See what movie was number one. Try to guess what you went and saw this weekend if you got out to the movies. We'll do all that after Morgan Wallen. Here's Luke Combs back in the saddle. 96.1, Kix 96.

0: 696 Morgan Wallen and Whiskey Glasses. A couple of trending topics and headlines, things you may have missed over your morning coffee. Russell Callender says Burger King is selling a chicken nugget-shaped purse called Le Nugget. I had to say that with a little bit of a French accent because you just have to. $4 purse, described as a haute couture reimagining of the classic chicken bucket. Burger King only made 500 of them, which means in about 10 years, they'll probably be worth $500 each. Sport says Snickers is releasing a banana nut bread chocolate candy bar on Friday. Shoppers have already seen the bars in some Walgreens stores. Early reactions have been mostly positive, though tasters say the banana flavor is lighter than expected. The bar has the peanuts, caramel, nougat, milk chocolate, and banana flavor. Supercar Blondie says a University of Tokyo team has developed a humanoid robot that can drive a car. Musashi can turn the steering wheel, press the pedals, and use the car's indicators. The robot recognizes traffic signals. Musashi has been driving the equivalent of a small smart car. Yay. I guess, you know, iRobot's about to become real. Finally, if you got to the movies this weekend, you probably went and saw Practical Magic 2. $30 million opening this weekend domestically. Film cost $75 million to produce. Earned $16 million overseas for a total worldwide weekend take of $46 million, falling a bit short of its budget. And at number two, Spider-Man Brand New Day remains in number two in the top five, $8.4 million. The Odyssey remains in the top five, bringing in $7.4 million. Number three spot. Number four, Runner, brought in $6.6 million. And rounding out the top five, Coyote versus Acme, at number five, $6.2 million. Stella Lefty's on the way after the break. It's Boston next. Kicks 96.
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Kicks 96, Stella Lefty in Boston. Still ahead, nine-time CMA-nominated Ella Langley, the lady who now owns the number one longest-running non-holiday song at number one on Billboard. We'll see how far that one can go. Her latest coming up in just a minute, Love and Life again right after Landco on Kicks. This

0: Q76, Ellen Langley, Love and Life Again. Count them, nine CMA nominations. And Choosing Texas is now the longest running. Number one, non-holiday song. Number one. Seriously, that's incredible. That Alabama girl's got, she's made us proud. I think she's made us proud. Shane Prophet is on the way. Dustin Lynch, weather forecast in between those two. Chris Young is coming up after the break. Next on Kix 96.
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0: And that Kix 96 Tennessee Valley Weather Center forecast for the rest of this afternoon. Thunder showers, 20% likely we might see them between now and the end of our workday. Sunny and hot otherwise, high of 98, heat index 104, clear tonight, low 73. Sunny and hot tomorrow, 99 is the high. And there is a heat advisory in effect tomorrow from 11 a.m. until 8 p.m. tomorrow. It's that hot. Clear Tuesday night, low 73. Right now, Kix 96 is new music. Shane Proffitt.
1: In-studio Doppler radar forecast at the top and half hour. Live severe weather updates immediately. North Alabama, Northeast Mississippi, West and Southern Middle Tennessee. 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
1: It's time now for another spectacular moment in the history of our Tennessee Valley. Muscle Shoals was essential to the World War I and II efforts. Nitrate plants 1 and 2 were constructed during World War I and reactivated in World War II. They manufactured the vital nitrates required to produce munitions and high explosives. They also made synthetic fertilizer to protect the global food supply. Nitrate plant number 1 was the first ammonium nitrate production facility in the United States, located on West 20th Avenue in Sheffield. This moment in our Tennessee Valley's history was brought to you by Big River Broadcasting.

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2: 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There are more concerns across the U.S. about the growth and possible dangers surrounding artificial intelligence. Vice President J.D. Vance saying the administration is listening.
3: But it's something that we're concerned by, but we want to make sure that we actually regulate smartly and we're thoughtful about the risk here. So there are obviously risks to AI. There are some benefits to AI.
2: The Trump White House announcing that it's banning more than 800,000 people accused of getting fraudulent small business loans during the COVID-19 pandemic from getting any further support from the feds.
4: We know who you are. We will claw back the money, and where warranted, we will refer you to law enforcement so that you can face the jail time that you deserve.
2: Small Business Administration Administrator Kelly Loeffler earlier today in Kansas City. 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
1: 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Looks like only a 20% chance we'll see rain between now and the end of the day. It's hot. High of 98, heat index 104. Clear tonight, low 73. We do have a heat advisory from 11 a.m. tomorrow to 8 p.m. tomorrow night. Sunny and hot Tuesday with a high of 99, heat index 104, clear Tuesday night, low 73. Right now at Kix I-6, moving into 3 o'clock with Max McNown.
0: In-studio Doppler radar forecasts at the top and half hour. Live severe weather updates immediately. North Alabama, Northeast Mississippi, West and Southern Middle Tennessee. 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

0: 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Flatland Cavalry's got new music still ahead. And Zach Topps up after the break next. 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

0: 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And Jacob Hackworth has new music at the bottom of the hour. Shaboozy, Jelly Roll. Your weather forecast in between those two. Luke Bryan's up after the break next. 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

0: And that Keyshawn Six Tennessee Valley Weather Center forecast for the rest of today. 20% chance we'll see rain between now and the end of the day. Sunday hot, 98 for the high. Heat index 104. Clear tonight, low 73. Heat advisory from 11 a.m. tomorrow until 8 p.m. tomorrow night. Sunny and hot all day with a high of 99. Heat index, again, 104. Tuesday night, clear, low 73. 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Here's new music from Jacob Hackworth. What took you so long?
1: 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North Alabama, Northeast Mississippi, West and Southern Middle Tennessee. 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
1: News. I'm John Saucier. The trade war between the United States and Canada is ramping up. Vice President J.D. Vance claims the tariff war will help Americans.
2: This is going to lead to a place that's much better for American workers. I think, frankly, much better for Canadian workers, too. But they've got to be more fair.
1: The United States setting 50% tariffs on a range of Canadian goods after trade talks collapsed last month. That led to Canada setting retaliatory tariffs on American goods. The Trump administration says they're banning more than 800,000 people accused of getting fraudulent small business loans during the pandemic from getting further support from the federal government. Attorney General Todd Blanche says there have also been a number of arrests made over the last 2 months.
3: So far, we've charged over 80 individuals tied to this theft of $245 million.
1: Many Democrats have accused the Trump administration of finding excuses to slash federal funding to Democrat-led states. 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
4: 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Clear tonight, low 73. Sunny and hot tomorrow, 99 is the high. Heat index 104. Heat advisory in effect from 11 a.m. tomorrow morning to 8 p.m. tomorrow night. That's how hot it is. Clear Tuesday night, low 73. Looking ahead to Wednesday, sunny and hot again with a high of 97. Right now, Kix 96. We're moving to 4 o'clock. Scotty McCurry, Hootie and the Bluefish.
0: In-studio Doppler radar forecast at the top and half hour. Live severe weather updates immediately. North Alabama, Northeast Mississippi, West and Southern Middle Tennessee. 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

0: Digs 96, Blake Shelton, God Gave Me You. Grayl and James is on the way with new music, Water at a Wedding. Luke Bryan's in there. Hardy and Eric Church are up after the break with Tim McGraw, Morgan Wallen. MacArthur's next. 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

KX96, Hardy Air Church, Morgan Wallen, Tim McGraw, MacArthur. Well, I've got an update on the Nashville International Airport being named after Dolly Parton. If you haven't heard the latest, I'll update you on that after Graylin James. Here's Luke Bryan, KX96.

0: Great country never goes out of style. 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

0: Derek 96, Graylin James, Water at a Wedding. Well, we all got excited. Well, a lot of us got excited. I won't say everybody. I can't speak for everybody. But a great many of us got excited when it was announced that the governor of Tennessee was moving to try to get the Nashville International Airport named after Dolly Parton. Well, now, according to Wayne FM, airport officials have approved the first formal step towards naming the airport after Dolly. They voted unanimously, 6-0, to begin work on the change. Officials say the final name has not been decided, and the airport is expected to keep its BNA code. So it's going to remain, when you go look it up, like on your travel apps and things like that, it'll still be coded BNA, but it'll now say BNA Airport is Dolly Parton International Airport. Well, not now, but soon. Keep your fingers crossed this happens. It's going to be so cool. I can't wait to fly the Dolly skies. Cole Swindell is on the way. Chase Matthew, weather forecast in between. 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
1: And that kicks High 6 Tennessee Valley Weather Center forecast. Clear tonight, low 73. Sunny and hot tomorrow. 99 is the high. Heat index 104. And it's so hot tomorrow, they got a heat advisory in effect from 11 a.m. Tuesday to 8 p.m. Tuesday night. Tuesday night's clear, low 73. Sunny and hot again on Wednesday with a high of 97. Right now, kicks 96. There's new music from Cole Swindell. Girl Dad.
2: In-studio Doppler radar forecasts at the top and half hour. Live severe weather updates immediately. North Alabama, Northeast Mississippi, West and Southern Middle Tennessee. 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

0: U.S. Weekly said she wants to record with Harry Styles. Shania said that would definitely be a dream for me to get in the studio with him and just pump out some ideas, whatever would come of it. But he's a very busy person right now. It'll take a while to probably nail him down with his schedule. Those times when you're full-time touring in a full-time touring mode, it's very difficult to fit in recording time. But, yeah, I think that's in the future for us. Wow, Shania Twain and Harry Styles could be interesting. Hudson Westbrook's on the way with new music. John Morgan's Kid Myself still on the way. Kicks 96.
1: It's time now for another spectacular moment in the history of our Tennessee Valley. Before settlers moved in, Chickamauga Cherokee Chief Doublehead built a fort in this East Lauderdale County town. In 1836, it got its first name of Marmion. A local man, Robert T. Shannon, became the first postmaster. He eventually changed the name after a brand of watch that he owned and really liked. The post office stayed open for more than 60 years before closing in 1966 in Elgin, Alabama. This moment in our Tennessee Valley's history brought to you by Big River Broadcasting. 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

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We're about to wrap up your Workday Monday. 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

0: 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Well, that'll wrap up your Workday Monday, Rockin' Country at 5. Your daily after work celebration's about to begin. All up-tempo, all real good, all feel good for the trip home. We're going to put a Monday behind us. 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
1: Fox News, I'm Tom Rigotti. Talks are underway to possibly lower the price of oil. Fox Business Network's Lauren Simonetti reports.
2: Energy officials from the Group of 20 and Venezuela are here in Houston discussing ways to get more oil onto the world market. This as the price of oil tops $100 a barrel, gas averaging $4.31 a gallon today, and diesel hits a record high of $6.23.
1: This as the conflict with Iran continues with no sign of an agreement on the Strait of Hormuz. A Homeland Security Inspector General's report reveals tough conditions for detainees at Florida's alligator Alcatraz. Fox's Gernal Scott.
3: The report confirms the existence of cages described as being slightly larger than a phone booth that were used to detain illegal immigrants. A quote from the report said such confines go against standards for human treatment.
1: The facility has since been closed. 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
4: 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Clear tonight, low 73. Heat advisory from 11 a.m. tomorrow to 8 p.m. tomorrow night as it's sunny and hot with a high of 99, heat index 104. Clear Tuesday night, low 73. Sunny and hot Wednesday with a high of 97. 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

0: 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Dylan Carmichael's got a drinking problem. 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Kenny Chesney is on the way, still trying to carry on. After the break, it's Nitty Gritty Dirt Band. They're fishing in the dark. 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

great country never goes out of style. 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

0: Kicks 96, you know you want to carry on with Kenny Chesney. Chris Young's got new music at the bottom of the hour. Shaboozy is in there, and your weather forecast in between those two. Sam Hunt is up after the break. Rock Country at 5 continues next. 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

0: And your Kicks 96 Sandy Valley Weather Center forecast. Tonight's clear, low 73. Sunny, hot all day Tuesday with a high of 99, heat index 104. Heat advisory tomorrow from 11 a.m. to 8 p.m. tomorrow night because it's so hot. I feel like that should be today, too. Clear tonight, tomorrow night, rather. Low 73, then sunny and hot again on Wednesday with a high of 97. 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Here's the latest out from Chris Young. Didn't come here to leave.
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0: Pigs 96, today's best country and legends. Going to wrap up today's Rock Country 5 with Dylan Scott before I hand you off to Elena Smith, Backstage Country. Mitchell Tenpenny's up after the break. 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
1: It's time now for another spectacular moment in the history of our Tennessee Valley. Muscle Shoals was essential to the World War I and II efforts. Nitrate plants 1 and 2 were constructed during World War I and reactivated in World War II. They manufactured the vital nitrates required to produce munitions and high explosives. They also made synthetic fertilizer to protect the global food supply. Nitrate plant number 1 was the first ammonium nitrate production facility in the United States, located on West 20th Avenue in Sheffield. This moment in our Tennessee Valley's history was brought to you by Big River Broadcasting.
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KX96, Mitchell Tenpenny says we got history. Rock Country at 5. Dylan Scott's on the way. Before I hand you off, we wrap things up. My parting shot. 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

0: Kicks 96, Dylan Scott, Dear Big City. Well, that'll wrap things up for me. I'm going to hand you off to Elena Smith, Backstage Country, and, of course, her guest host this week, Lil Big Town. On my way out the door, though, as usual, my parting shot, my final thoughts. Have you ever heard the term, the phrase, the saying, no good deed goes unpunished? Well, an unlucky Amazon driver learned this the hard way. Unfortunately, we live in a very litigious society. WGTC reports an Amazon driver who goes by the name Mike was sued after resetting a fallen flower pot and clearing dirt from a customer's steps. Mike noticed the pot during a delivery, picked it up, and joked, maybe I'll get a good review for this. A few days later, the customer found a crack in the pot, checked their doorbell cam. Part of the earlier footage was missing, leaving only video of Mike touching the pot. So the customer sued Mike. Amazon fired him. Again, no good deed goes unpunished. I mean, that's one of those things that just says, makes me just go, you know, when I see an opportunity to do something, I'm just going to conjure me up some business and mind it. That'll do it. I'm out. Good evening. God bless. Enjoy the rest of your Monday afternoon. We'll talk again tomorrow afternoon at 2.
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2: Fox News, I'm John Saucier. Just a couple months away from the midterm elections. Of course, the control of Congress hangs in the balance. Speaking today in Kansas in support of Republican Senator Roger Marshall is Vice President J.D. Vance. He says voters across the country are being given a choice.
3: It's whether we double down on the great American turnaround or we give power back to the radical left that caused these problems to begin with.
2: Well, at last week's midterm Republican National Convention, President Trump talked about his economic achievements, but on the Senate floor today, Senate Minority Leader Chuck Schumer pushed back.
4: Prices are up everywhere Americans look. Donald Trump keeps trying to point fingers as if Americans can't see the truth right in front of them. He's the one driving up their costs.
2: Senate Majority Leader John Thune says the working families tax plan will allow more Americans to keep more of their money. The president called affordability concerns a, quote, hoax. 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
8: Hey there, it is John Chombi in for new mama Elena. She's off having her baby girl. Welcome to a brand new week of Backstage Country with a brand new host, or hosts, so to speak. They have earned more than 45 award show nominations, taken home nearly 20 awards, including multiple Grammys, AMAs, People's Choice, CMA, ACM Awards, in addition to an Emmy Award. Last Friday, they just released their 12th studio album, and guys, it has been a minute since you've all been here, so happy you're back, and finally, I get to do this with you.
9: Yeah.
8: Karen, Kimberly, Jimmy, Phillip, Little Big Town.
10: Hi, John. So good to see you.
11: Good to see you, man.
9: It's so good to see you. It has been a while, and we are so happy to be here with you, John, and everybody else listening, and Elena, congrats.
10: Yeah.
9: Oh, my word, we're so happy for you. It's just the best job on earth, being a mama. We plan to tell lots of stories behind the cuts from our just released album, It's a Dying Art, and more, not just baby talk.
8: Got a lot to get, so plenty of time to do it. So Little Big Town is here all week, so let's go. We'll

0: John Chombi here, subbing for new mama Elena. Welcome to Backstage Country. Little Big Town is here with us this week. So, Philip, you and I had a conversation during the album showcase, and you told me something, again, this old school guy loved hearing. The album is pure, no tracks. You guys did it all in the studio with all the instruments in there together.
1: Yeah, real humans.
0: Real humans all together. No one, you know, coming in 10 minutes later and all of that. What got you all on the same page with that one, with that idea?
1: I mean, I think we've always been a band that are purists in our form and interpretation of how we, you know, our filter of music is we love when it's real emotion and you hear some of the frailty or some of the imperfections in music. I think those are the things that are very important and we can't get rid of those. And, you know, going back, listening to some older records that we love, they're not perfect. And so, you know, that's a dying art in a roundabout way. And just the energy of that whole idea of just being together, looking each other in the eye, connecting and creating something all together. It's really a beautiful thing when it comes together like that. And so I think that's what I'm really proud of, is just we were able to do it and stay together and found a home and found a great journey along the way.
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13: It's time now for another spectacular moment in the history of our Tennessee Valley. Before settlers moved in, Chickamauga Cherokee Chief Doublehead built a fort in this East Lauderdale County town. In 1836, it got its first name of Marmion. A local man, Robert T. Shannon, became the first postmaster. He eventually changed the name after a brand of watch that he owned and really liked. The post office stayed open for more than 60 years before closing in 1966 in Elgin, Alabama. This moment in our Tennessee Valley's history brought to you by Big River Broadcasting.
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13: It's time now for another spectacular moment in the history of our Tennessee Valley. Muscle Shoals was essential to the World War I and II efforts. Nitrate plants 1 and 2 were constructed during World War I and reactivated in World War II. They manufactured the vital nitrates required to produce munitions and high explosives. They also made synthetic fertilizer to protect the global food supply. Nitrate plant number 1 was the first ammonium nitrate production facility in the United States, located on West 20th Avenue in Sheffield. 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
1: Taking a look at your Kix 96 Tennessee Valley Weather Center forecast. Mostly clear tonight, a low around 72. Sunny and hot tomorrow, high near 98 with a heat advisory from 11 a.m. until 8 p.m. tomorrow. Mostly clear tomorrow night, a low around 74. Sunny and hot on Wednesday with a high near 97. Mostly clear Wednesday night, a low around 70. Sunny on Thursday with a high near 96. 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
1: Yeah, the bond that has been created because simply from the laugh that we've lived together is part of the bond, for sure.

0: John Chombi here, subbing for new mama Elena. We're talking with Little Big Town, our host this week on Backstage Country. We've got It's a Dying Art, their brand new album just released last Friday. Okay, so 26 years together?
1: Yes.
2: Somewhere around there.
3: Who's counting?
0: That's longer than lots of marriages.
1: Yeah.
0: I speak from experience. What's your secret, if there is any?
4: Respect.
3: I was about to say respect.
4: Love. Loving each other.
3: Friendship.
1: Trust.
3: Yeah. Living a lot of life together.
1: Yeah, the bond that has been created because simply from the life that we've lived together is part of the bond, for sure.
3: And seeing from where we started, our journey from then to now, I mean, we've seen a lot of stuff, kids.
0: Yep. Well, a lot of us on this side have had to have known you for a long time, have seen that too, and kind of grown with you.
1: Yeah,
0: it's been interesting to see it from our perspective too.
1: Yeah,
0: how you've grown into who you are, and it's really nice to see.
1: Thank you.
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2: Fox News, I'm John Saucier. Just a couple months away from the midterm elections. Of course, the control of Congress hangs in the balance. Speaking today in Kansas in support of Republican Senator Roger Marshall is Vice President J.D. Vance. He says voters across the country are being given a choice.
3: It's whether we double down on the great American turnaround or we give power back to the radical left that caused these problems to begin with.
2: Well, at last week's midterm Republican National Convention, President Trump talked about his economic achievements, but on the Senate floor today, Senate Minority Leader Chuck Schumer pushed back.
4: Prices are up everywhere Americans look. Donald Trump keeps trying to point fingers as if Americans can't see the truth right in front of them. He's the one driving up their costs.
2: Senate Majority Leader John Thune says the working families tax plan will allow more Americans to keep more of their money. The president called affordability concerns a, quote, hoax. 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
8: 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If you're ready, we are. I'm Kimberly from this week's host, Little Big Town.
9: And I'm John Chombi in for new mama Elena. 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
10: Let's do this, man. 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